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0: 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You're listening to Those Meddling Kids, our teenager show. How exciting. So we're just a bunch of teens hanging out. My name is DJ Zoodle, and that was our first set of the night. You just heard Suffer Little Children by The Smiths. Before that, we had May 9th by Krungbin. Right before that, we had Sot Ot Se by Dungeon. And starting off that set, we have How Does That Make You Feel by Air. I feel like it's kind of too much, like, on the nose to be playing The Smiths on college radio, but I don't really care. It's kind of freeing, I'm not gonna lie. I don't have to be performative and pretend I listen to obscure things. I've been really, like, going back to the things that I used to listen to, and I think that's really nice. I think that's my favorite Smith song, for sure. I think it's very, like, just atmospheric. It's kind of angsty, which is good. And very springtime with the lilac fields, ooh la la, and kind of spooky. I like it a lot. I've been seeing a lot of, like, pro-Morrissey propaganda on Instagram recently, and I don't know how I feel about that, especially with his new album. I don't know if I'm a supporter, but what an interesting guy. What a life.
1: Truly.
0: Truly. I think there's, like, this story. He cancels a ton of his concerts, like, right before, which is annoying, and he's just kind of, like, a horrible... Okay, I'm not going to badmouth him. Anyway, but anyway, like in the 90s, he canceled a concert because someone was eating a cheeseburger outside, and he's like very vegan, which is kind of funny.
1: Is that a fair crash out? I don't...
0: Honestly?
1: What do we think?
0: Let's assess this. I think that's a little dramatic.
1: I do too. I don't...
0: But that's okay. I understand, maybe. Like, maybe it was just too much for him, and, you know, you got to respect. Anyway, Krungbin, again... Great concert. I saw them. The crowd, again, maybe not the best. You can ask me about that if you know me in real life. I'm sure.
1: The evil Krungbin incident.
0: The evil. You gotta know. But May 9th, guys, it's only May 3rd, but basically, like, I had to play the song. It's a great song. And starting that off with Air. Again, a great concert. I just realized, like, I'm just thinking about concerts. But I saw them a couple years ago at the Palace, and it was just, like, wild. It was so good. It was so good. And I love that song. It's very nice. Doodlebob, what's up?
1: Yeah, I'm DJ Doodlebob, and this is the most random set I think ever I've played, because we got some classical stuff, and then starting off the set, I'm going to play a Nina Jirachi song. So, yeah, let's see about that. Radio K, real high school radio.

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0: Radio K, Real High School Radio. You just heard The Trout by Franz Schubert. And before that was Gemini Enjoy My Life by Maria and the Mirrors. Before that was Last Minute by Kitty Ray. And starting off the set was It's You by Nina Jirachi and Dane. So I think this is the first time I've ever played a classical song on, or a classical piece, I should say. on the radio, which is fun. I don't think I've ever, maybe I've heard that piece before, but I don't recognize that one, but that's a fun one. And I love that Nina Jirachi song. I love Nina Jirachi, but that one's just so much fun. And I've never heard a Kitty Ray song before, I don't think, but that was a very fun song. It was a surprise because I didn't listen to it at all before playing it, but it was a fun song. Yeah, what kind of music are we listening to? Getting to soonish summer, I'm kind of curious.
1: Soonish summer music.
2: I wish it was summer. Like genuinely, it's so close.
3: May 1st was the first day of summer.
2: May 1st
0: is it? Okay, so technically it is summer.
2: Are we saying that for real?
0: Summer.
3: Which is the holiday celebration.
0: Oh, okay. So it is summer.
2: Technically, okay.
0: But not
2: I like this
0: school
2: new
0: summer.
2: I like this new insight here because actually, like, I feel that it is summer. Like today, it felt like summer. It was so nice outside. I was sitting outside.
0: Do you think you like change like what you listen to? Like,
2: oh, I totally do.
0: Because I don't know if I do. Maybe I do without thinking, but I don't know if I like. Maybe I do.
2: I was just listening to happier music in the summer.
0: Yeah, that's fair.
2: Like, or just anything that's like upbeat. So that's what we're going to be hearing. I'll be playing some like kind of synthy kind of stuff, if that makes sense. So we're going to hear some ABBA in here. Shout out to ABBA. Shout out to Mamma Mia that all my friends were in recently. Crazy stuff. But starting off, we're going to hear from Orchestral Maneuvers in the Dark. And I've been listening to this album a lot. So we're going to hear their song Telegraph right here on Radio K, Real High School Radio.

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0: Radio K, Real High School Radio. That was just Miss Teen Word Power by the New Pornographers. Right before that, we listened to Waterloo by ABBA. Prior to that was Don't Fight the Young by Young Fathers, and we started off that set with Orchestral Maneuvers in the Dark's Telegraph. That was a very fun, kind of like lighthearted, poppy set. Kind of fun, kind of funky. I just saw the New Pornographers last night at the Fitzgerald Theater, and it was like an amazing show. They were just so into it. And like the entire show, probably like an hour and a half, they're just jumping around, and they had so much energy. It was honestly inspirational. I kind of needed that. But also, like, they all kind of just looked like random people that you would find at like Target, which was like kind of refreshing, I think. There's been a couple concerts that I've been to, and it's like everyone's kind of showy, but like it's kind of nice just to have that, like, that nonchalance, if you will. Ooh la la, wow. Don't Fight the Young by Young Fathers, that's off of Help 2, which is a new-ish, maybe almost a year old album, but it's kind of like a compilation album with War Child Records, and there's a ton of great songs on there, so I'd recommend listening to it for sure. I've been listening to that a lot. There's a song called Sunday Light that I've been listening to so much, and it's like one of my favorite songs. And I couldn't play it, but that's a second favorite. It's a great album, I'd recommend. As I said earlier, Telegraph by OMD. OMG? OMD. Wow. I just realized that. Okay, anyway. That's been one of my favorite songs recently. I listen to that like almost every morning, and it's so good. It's just so like inspirational.
1: W Morning Song?
0: W Morning Song, I'd recommend. I'd recommend listening to OMD in the morning. And then just chilling. Anyway, okay, moving on. I had to play ABBA. My high school just had their last show of Mamma Mia today. All my friends are in it. So if you guys are listening, great job today. You nailed it. It was fire. So, yeah. What are we going to hear? Oh, wait a minute. I played ABBA Waterloo. What is that song about? Do we know?
1: Napoleon?
0: Napoleon Bonaparte?
1: Napoleon.
0: Do you know who else? You know who else?
1: You know what booms?
0: Do you know what booms?
1: Dynamite.
0: Boom.
1: Boom.
0: Oh my gosh, that was so smooth.
1: That was a good tie-in.
2: That's five big booms.
1: Five big booms. Boom.
0: Boom.
1: Wait, let's start.
0: Okay. Boom.
1: Boom. Wait.
0: Okay.
1: Boom. Boom. Boom. Boom. Boom. Boom. Okay, there we go.
0: Crazy. Okay, wait, Napoleon, Dynamite. What about him? Why is he significant to us?
1: So this set, I'm going to play a song, a Jamiroquai song from the Napoleon Dynamite soundtrack.
0: Boom!
1: Boom. Okay, and as well as we have a piano piece from Nier Automata and the Simpsons song.
0: Wow.
1: As well. So, yeah.
0: It's going to be so fun.
1: It's going to be so fun.
0: I can't wait.
1: I haven't heard, like, any of these. Or, other than the Jamiroquai song. But what most of these I haven't. I'm excited for the Simpsons one.
0: Yes.
1: We'll Bart better sing his heart out.
0: He will. His Bart out.
1: All right. 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

0: Radio K, Real High School Radio. You just heard City Ruins by Square Enix Music from Nier Automata soundtrack. And before that was The Stranger by Billy Joel. And starting off the set, we had Canned Heat by Jamiroquai from Napoleon Dynamite soundtrack. So that was a little chaotic. We were going to play a song from a Simpsons CD we have, but Bart failed us, and the CD was skipping, so that's not great. So we had to play Billy Joel Saved Us there. W's to Billy Joel.
1: W. Great job, Billy.
0: Great job, Billy. And, yeah, that, if I'm going to be frank, I have not played Nier Automata. It's on my list of games I should probably play. But I just saw that we had the piano collection, and I thought, let's just have some nice piano playing today. And, Napoleon Dynamite, we had Waterloo playing earlier, and we had to connect it with Napoleon Dynamite.
1: Continuation. Oh my
0: God. A great movie. If you haven't seen it, I feel like you should watch it. It's amazing.
1: We were talking about it. You either, you watch it on a Blu-ray, DVD, on a disc, or you pirate it.
0: Pirate it, yeah.
1: And, that's the only way you can do it. Only way possible.
0: There's two ways to do it in that. And
1: it's like red pill, blue pill.
0: Exactly, yeah.
1: You have two options, you know?
0: Yeah, and it changes your life forever.
1: It really does.
0: There's the people that watch on Blu-ray, and there's the people that pirate it, I think.
1: Mm-hmm.
0: Yeah.
1: It tells a lot.
0: One topic, though, we're going to talk about.
1: Yes.
0: We're going to name our favorite Simpsons characters.
1: This is so important to me.
0: I'm going to have to describe the characters because I don't remember a lot of their names.
1: Honestly, me too. I've only seen the Halloween episodes.
0: Yeah. Those are really fun, though.
1: They're good, though. They're actually funny. But, okay. I'm going to say my number one is that one little dog.
0: Santa's Little Helper?
1: Yeah. That's my number one. Maybe we should, start at five.
0: Yeah, five. Okay. Krusty the Clown. I feel maybe not.
1: He's an
0: honorable
1: mention. Yeah. Participation.
0: Krusty the Clown is... I keep saying crown. Clown is great. But I don't know if he's quite top five.
1: I wouldn't say.
0: I think... I love Lisa a lot.
1: I think Lisa... I can't give her five. I'm gonna give her...
0: Yeah.
1: I was gonna give her two.
0: I think she'll be my five.
1: She'll be your five.
0: Okay. I like Lisa a lot.
1: She's cultured, though, is the thing.
0: Yeah. We don't like cultured people.
1: We don't like that. No. Okay, moving on. So we have Lisa. I'll agree with you. We can put Lisa at five because she has her downsides.
0: Okay.
1: You know?
0: Yeah. I feel like Homer's gotta be...
1: Homer is
0: what do you think? Homer?
1: Yeah. I honestly, Homer? I think he's where would he be? Sometimes. I would say he would be I wouldn't even give him...
0: I feel like for the, him being the main character,
1: He's kind of like a one-trick pony kind of guy, you know? All he does is just kind of hang around, do nothing.
0: What's the cat and the mouse called? Can we put those together?
1: Itchy and Scratchy.
0: Itchy and Scratchy?
1: Yeah.
0: That'd be number one.
1: I was going to say number one. I know I was just talking about and Morrissey earlier.
0: They come as
1: the
0: a
1: Simpsons
0: unit.
1: Morrissey is pretty good.
0: Yeah.
1: Okay, wait. I think that's not even honorable mention. That's most devious.
0: Most devious,
1: devious.
0: And then there's, what's the guy that's trying to kill Bart? What's his name?
1: Oh, yeah. Well, I don't know what his name is, but he's like the...
0: Sideshow Bob.
1: Bob. Yeah, he's like the creepy guy. Bob. I'm going to say number one.
0: Number one, Sideshow Bob, and then Itchy and Scratchy number two, probably.
1: Yeah.
0: And then...
1: the bully is pretty good. The bully might be number three just for that one
0: bully?
1: Laugh.
2: Nelson,
0: yeah.
1: Oh, what about Milhouse, though? I think he's actually...
0: Is that the cop?
1: He's like...
0: Or no, which one's the cop?
1: No, no, no.
0: I don't know these characters.
1: He's the goody two-shoes.
0: I know what you're talking about. I know what you're talking about.
1: Videos on YouTube when I was 10 years old about the Simpsons Lego figures. And That stuck with me. But I'm going to say, again, honorable mention. I wouldn't put him in my top five.
0: So there's a lot of celebrities in there, too, I feel
1: there is. Billie Eilish was on.
0: That's true.
1: I feel like Prince was
0: David Lynch, wasn't he?
1: Yeah, he was on that.
0: Actually, number one, David Lynch.
1: Number one, David Lynch.
0: David Lynch, number one.
1: That's not even number one. That's just the answer.
0: That's just, there's number no one, and then there's above, and David Lynch was above.
1: Yeah.
0: Mm-hmm. Yeah. All right, I feel like we should probably move on
1: I'm sorry,
0: that.
1: If you're, listening to this and you just hate The Simpsons, I don't know. Maybe watch something else.
0: Yeah. I couldn't talk about Bart at all because he kind of made me mad.
1: Yeah. He didn't put his heart in.
0: He did not put his heart in that, and it freaking skipped. Art. So I don't think we can mm-hmm. we can talk about that. And Marge is great, too.
1: Oh, Marge is good because she's like...
0: Call me.
1: Yes. Oh, my gosh. Wait. That was really good. Don't. I wish I could do an impression, but I can't.
0: But I don't know if I can do any more impressions.
1: That's like one of my favorite things. It's just PETA. That's a different
2: thing. PETA. The horse is here.
1: So great. PETA chips. PETA.
0: PETA chips.
1: The horse is here. Okay. Moving on from
0: that.
1: our cartoon shows. Up next, we're just going to be hearing some kind of chill music for Sunday night. It's a little... I'm tired right now, I'm going to be really honest.
0: Same.
1: It's been a long week. So we're just going to hear some kind of nice, relaxing things. We're going to start this off with Gorillaz, with the demo version of Don't Get Lost in Heaven, right here on Radio K, Real High School Radio.

0: Hi, this is Thomas from Mr. Elevator. 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

0: Radio K, Real High School Radio. We just listened to Evolution by the Cinematic Orchestra, kind of continuing that orchestra theme. Oh my gosh, guys, how crazy is that? We've listened to, I think, orchestra in every single set. Kind of wild. Right before that, we had Dream Baby Dream, which is a Suicide cover by Black Tambourine. Prior to that, we had How Do You Know by Kate LeBon, and that was a live recorded studio session right here at Radio K. How cool.
1: Oh yeah.
0: Booyah. And starting off that set, we had Don't Get Lost in Heaven, which was the demo version by Gorillaz. So that was, again, just kind of like a nice, quieter kind of set, just to pump us up, to get us, like, tired before this next set, because this is going to be a little bit wild, but it'll be great. It'll be great. I've been listening to Black Tambourine a lot lately. Again, like, that entire album, I've just been on repeat, but also Suicide, and I like that cover a lot, because it's very different from the original recording, and it's just more mellow, and I like that. It's pretty good. So it sounds like up next we have some Swifties.
1: Yeah, so this is gonna be the musical whiplash of the century. So we're gonna start off with some good old Sophie, the song Love specifically, and then a Taylor Swift song from Fearless. So have fun on that, I guess.
0: Ooh.
1: Yeah. It's an interesting set. Radio K, Real High School Radio.

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0: Radio K, Real High School Radio. You just heard This Is a Low by Blur, and before that was John Wayne Gacy Jr. by Sufjan Stevens. Before that was Fearless by Taylor Swift, and starting off the set was Love by Sophie. So that was a really weird set, I think. I love that Sophie song. I've been listening to that song like a lot. I've been listening to Product like a lot recently. And that one is oddly one of my favorites recently. It's kind of weird. I don't think a lot of people like will love that song.
1: Love? Love?
0: That's true. Love? I didn't even do L-O-V-E. That on purpose.
1: Wow.
0: Wow. That was on purpose actually.
1: Yeah. It was completely intentional. If you didn't know, just an insight into how cool and how crazy
0: and Love is. Fearless, I haven't heard that song in a long time.
1: Yeah.
0: Because it's been a while since it was like going around
1: Do you remember like that one TikTok audio where it was like all like the Taylor Swift albums were like Speak No
0: Out. Oh, I do remember that.
1: It was like I don't remember the order anymore, but it was like I can hear it in my head. But
0: I know what you're talking about. Replicate yeah.
1: it. But if you know, you know.
0: If you do know, you know. And I don't know if I've probably heard that Sufjan Stevens songs, but I don't have any recollection of it. It's been a long time since I've listened to Illinois, so I probably have heard it, but I don't know.
1: Something like that.
0: Yeah, something like that.
1: Yeah, I feel like that's like a go-to, like, when you first get into music, like, that's what you listen to. Like,
0: That's true.
1: It's like Sufjan Stevens, and then you also have, like, Velvet Underground. I feel like
0: yeah,
1: that's...
0: Yeah, I agree with that.
1: What's the one with, like, I think it's just self-titled. Whatever, the one with the banana on it. Yeah. Oh, and that one.
0: Is that your song? Yeah, that's Velvet Underground and Nico.
1: Like the gateway.
0: That is the gateway, yeah.
1: Like, once it's there, it's all downhill.
0: But I feel like Sufjan Stevens is like, when you're getting into music, it's like everyone's like, yo, you gotta listen to it.
1: And like, it's good, though.
0: It is really good. Sufjan Stevens is really good.
1: It's like one of those, it's just like a cult classic. Wow. That's what they say.
0: Yeah, especially in Illinois. I feel like people talk about Illinois like it's like a godsend.
1: Yeah, but no one talks about the Michigan album.
0: Yeah, no, there's certain Sufjan Stevens. I feel like, low-key, I don't know if Sufjan Stevens has made like a bad or like an album that's like, okay. I feel like albums are like pretty good to like absolutely amazing. I don't know if we can say it about Taylor Swift, in my opinion. But
1: yeah, I was going to say.
0: No hate on Taylor Swift at all.
1: I'm not going to lead into that, but...
0: But... Yeah.
1: You know, it's just some people
0: love Taylor Swift and that's okay.
1: Yeah, and that's okay. And that's and that's that.
0: And we're not gonna talk about her recent music.
1: But you can't hate on Sophie in that way.
0: No, you can't because Sophie's the GOAT and no one could ever make
1: You could make that argument. You could assert that for Blur, I would say. I'd say their newest album wasn't as great.
0: I had a Blur era at some point.
1: I had a huge Blur. Like Gorillaz, Damon Albarn phase. Yeah,
0: I definitely
1: did. It was
0: like
1: years.
0: Yeah.
1: It was crazy.
0: I feel like everybody at some point in middle school has a Gorillaz phase.
1: I think so. And like you want a t-shirt, like a Gorillaz t-shirt. Yeah. And like if you have it, that's like your status. Like that's how you know
0: you're cool. You're like, the lore is so cool.
1: Yeah, and then you get into like the animations and the music videos.
0: The animations are sick.
1: Like the Converse, that one Converse episode, or Converse... Do you guys know what I'm talking about? It was like a Converse ad with like Andre 3000 or something like that. It was good.
0: I do not know. I'd recommend that. All right, I'll look it up.
1: Yeah, he did like ad-libbing for the entire song. And it was just wild. There's like a 13-minute version. Recommend.
0: Yeah.
1: Okay. I think that might be it for tonight. Yeah.
0: That might be it.
1: We're having a party, guys.
0: We're having a party.
1: We're so
0: in here,
1: enthusiastic right now.
0: Yeah, we were dancing earlier.
1: We were. We actually were.
0: To Sophie. To Taylor Swift.
1: To Taylor Swift. I actually did the full Napoleon Dynamite dance in the booth, if you didn't.
0: That is true, yeah. And we were like, speak now.
1: I don't know. What is after speak now? I think it's, is it red? I'm trying to hear it in my head.
0: No, is it? I don't. I don't know the order of that.
1: Yeah, and I think maybe that's okay.
0: That's okay.
1: We can leave it at that.
0: All right.
1: Okay. This is DJ Zoodle signing off. Thanks for listening. Thanks for being here. I appreciate it a lot, and I hope you enjoyed.
0: Yeah. This is DJ Zoodle Bob, and everyone, I hope you have a great night.
1: Sleep tight.
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0: 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All the secrets of the skies
1: in the drop of rain. 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
2: 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You're listening to Dead Air. Unfortunately, the high schoolers are out. Just one little guy in, and that's me. I'm playing a ton of ambient music, a ton of drone, some really weird things, some unpleasant things, but we're starting out in a bit more of a beautiful territory, and then it's going to kind of take a turn for the worst. But trust me, I really hope you stay tuned, because we've got some really special stuff for you tonight. Not only do I have my music and the things that I contribute and that I bring to this show, be it, you know, sound collage and weird noise stuff and all kinds of, you know, interesting little projects that I just, I don't know, carve out of, like, the deepest reaches of what I can find on YouTube and in our vast library here. But also, we've got a very, very special... A very special, I guess, crossover event kind of happening. If you've tuned into my shift and listened to the end, you might have heard me tee off into the 11 to 1 p.m. Or 11 to 1 a.m., sorry, a classical shift that we have hosted by DJ Jupiter. And we're doing a very special thing where we're going to be both playing at the same time from 10 from 10 p.m. to midnight. We're doing a full 2 hours of, like, us basically mashing up a mix of classical music with all of the ambient and drone and stuff. We're going to try and put it together. It's all going to be improvised. I think it's going to be a really, really fun time. So, I don't know. If you want to hear something kind of crazy, if you want to hear something fun, maybe hear some screw-ups along the way, maybe tune into that, because it's going to be great. So that's starting at 10, but, you know, I still have a full hour to get there. It's only 9:05 right now, and we've got a lot of ground to cover. So we'll be starting off in a bit more of a beautiful territory. This is Body Within Body by Jeffrey Canto Ledesma, a really beautiful song, if I might say so myself, right here on Radio K, Real College Radio.

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0: Radio K. Real College Radio. You've been listening to Dead Air, but we're transitioning into a whole different hour, a whole different shape of music. We'll be keeping the creepy stuff going, but there's gonna be some extra sounds and some extra ideas and a little bit more context to everything I think we need to kind of spill. I'll just introduce the last few songs that we've heard, but we're starting a whole new 2 hours that's gonna be a special crossover between Dead Air and our classical show. Anything you want to say, DJ Jupiter? Anything coming to mind, I guess?
1: I am so excited, but I have no idea what this is going to sound like, so it's going to be the best experiment you've heard yet here on air.
0: Yeah, it's probably going to be crazy. I have no idea how this is going to mix, but we're going to figure it out live, and I might have to completely change what I play, but I think that's the beauty of things. You never know where it's going to go next. You've been hearing, and you're currently hearing, The Mill at Night by Dust Belt. Before that was Waiting Among the Dead, or Waiting Among the Dead for Death to Come by Grunt Splatter. Venezia Vuota by Enrique Ramirez. The Remains of Veronica's Fake Laboratory Part 2 by Fossil Aerosol Mining Project. Really making me work for that one. No Growth Without Waste by Dust Belt. Vegetable Trash by the Sonic Catering Band. Stars of Ice 4 by Steve Roden. Distant Star for Pete Swanson by Jeffrey Cantola and Desma. That's off his album Shining Skull Breath. Odessa by Fenez off of his Field Recordings album. DAAD by B Queen. Fest Platinergeracht. I don't know German like that. Sorry about that. But that's a song by Novastad. The Beautiful Butterfly by Love Lies Crushing. Just the song Butterfly. But I put in the little adjective there. Hot Vent in a Cold Room by Argo Nuff. It's off his Project DQ. Galaxy Weeder by Turner Williams Jr. And then Body Within Body by Jeffrey Cantola and Desma. It's been a little crazy so far. Started off beautiful. Now we're here in this horrible sonic territory. We're gonna keep it going. Some classical, you'll be hearing some piano coming up next. What kind of Beethoven are we hearing specifically?
1: We're hearing a piano sonata in a minor key, which I thought would fit a little better with the weird dystopian, I don't know, soundscape we've got going on. And it's going to be a surprise for all of us, I think.
0: Yeah.
1: But very good.
0: A little something new. So if you're ready for some of that, maybe stay tuned. You're listening to Dead Air right here on Radio K.
1: Real College.
0: Yeah.
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2: Radio K, Real College Radio. It might have sounded a little weird the past like hour or so. We've been just kind of messing around, but we've got a little something special prepared for you. So just keep that ear tuned to the dial. You're listening to a very special collab from Dead Air to Classical. We're playing all kinds of weird music. I'm DJ Don. I'm with my co-host here, DJ Jupiter. Anything you want to say before we get into the bread and the butter, before we break down what we just played?
3: Ooh, I don't know about you, DJ Don, but I'm having a lot of fun here.
2: I'm really glad. It's been a bit of a wild ride, probably less listenable for the people at home, but I think this next one will be a bit more like realized of a vision, so.
3: For sure.
2: I'm excited to play some things for y'all here. Now, we just heard a bunch of the planets, including Mercury, the Winged Messenger, and Venus, the Bringer of Peace, a composition by Holst. Before that was a quartet for the End of Time by Oliver Messiaen, and that song, very dissonant, which I feel like isn't very common in our library, at least in terms of classical.
3: This is true. There's a lot of random dissonant, it feels very random, piano chords and weird things going on. It's very repetitive, perfect for our purposes anyway.
2: Yeah, so lots of things there, but a little bit harder to kind of play with. The Sonic Catering Band, A Sentimental Journey. That one was a lot more noisy and a lot more chaotic. It's just a straight kind of like drone, like harsh noise track, but I think it sounded cool. Before that was A Once and Meaningful Life by Seller. I really like how those songs transition into each other and blend together. I've been trying to really mix and be intentional about mixing things together in fun and interesting ways. We also heard Noriko Kujiyoto, his song Crazed Man, Restless. And I think that with some of the like more kind of slow, because we were basically like slowing down the records and like fit, kind of like warping them and doing weird stuff to like pitch shift them and stuff, that with that specific song sounded really cool, I thought. We also heard a bit of PPK 2 by Giovanni Lami, just kind of adding some texture to everything. We heard more from Holst, some Debussy with Nocturnes Nuages. I don't know if I'm saying any of that right.
3: Oh yeah.
2: And then May 99 IMB by Alan Licht. That's a drone song, even though it sounds, I don't know, I feel like Alan Licht sounds very composer like but I guess in its own way, if you're making drone music, you're kind of a composer in your own way. And I know in that project he was like working with like four or five other people, so it's like a whole, they got like a whole like troop of people in there, you know what I mean? It isn't just a one man operation. So anyway, we also heard to start things off, Sonata Number 5 by Beethoven, kind of emerging out of the midst of the mill at night.
3: Yes.
2: By Dustbelt. Yeah, a lot of crazy things, a lot of crazy songs, and it's not going to get any less crazy. We've got some Gregorian chants coming up for you. But, you know, I wanted to introduce them in a proper way. So make sure to stay tuned. This stuff's going to get crazy. This is a very classic Dead Air opening. Me and my previous co-host, DJ Spooky, would kind of run this one like once every like four shifts. We would just get bored and be like, let's introduce it this way. So, yeah, keep your ears tuned to the dial, because I'm hearing some noises, and I think they're going to lead us in some really weird, creepy, and I don't know, just directions that make my skin crawl, and I hope they do for you too. 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

0: Radio K, Real College Radio. We've been, you know, there have been some technical difficulties, we've been scrambling, we've been running around, but we're also finding great music for you. You heard quite a bit of Radio Towers by Ethel Kane, Concierto de Aramis by Miles Davis, Cloud of Unknowing by Steve Roach, To Be Kind by Swans, Libre Me by
1: the Trappist Monks Choir
0: of Cistercian Abbey? Something like that. They're doing something over there. I don't know. But we're all here for it. We play two of their songs, also including Salve Regina?
1: Regina? Yeah.
0: Let's do the American pronunciation there. Esmerine's History is Repeating as 1,000 Hearts Mend. Ebb Tide, Spring Tide, Neap Tide, Flood by Esmerine, and Current 93's The Long Shadow Falls. We played some music for you, but we've been hearing a lot of ambient stuff, a lot of things, and I'm trying to get it a little bit more classical focused, you know? We even threw some jazz there because I'm evil, but...
1: It was good, not evil.
0: We're bringing it back home, all right? We've got a special track from DJ Jupiter. What are you hearing? What are you playing?
1: We're hearing just the classic to win at all classics, I guess. This is Vivaldi. This is Winter. This is something you've heard in a million car commercials or other commercials, but, you know, it has its own merit, and that's why it's used in all of the car commercials ever. So, but it's so good. I promise you it's so good.
0: And we're going to play it here. And I'm going to mix some things in. So we'll make it a little bit more than the car commercial. A car commercial and a half. All right. We're giving you. maybe not double. I don't know, double your money. But we're making it worth your time. All right.
1: Oh, for sure.
0: So stay tuned. 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

0: Radio K, Real College Radio. You've been listening to this epic collab between me and DJ Don, the classical and the ambient shows here on Radio K. We've just finished Mahler's Second Symphony in C minor, the second movement of that with Allegro Moderato. Pretty cool. We mixed a couple of things in there, just a bit, from Stars of the Lid, if you want to check them out. That's not exactly my specialty here. I'm on the more classical side of things. Anyways, that was Stars of the Lid with A Meaningful Moment Through a Meaningless Process. Everything we've been playing from them tonight has been from off of their album and their Refinement of the Decline. So I'm going to be honest with you guys. DJ Don just left to like go put CDs away, and then the movement ended like a lot sooner than I thought. But guess who's back to chat just a little bit as well.
1: Hi, this is DJ Don.
0: Say hello to your fans.
1: Yeah, hi. I've been making a fool of myself. It's been a whole lot of fun. I'm at a loss of words here, but I've got some fun CDs to throw at you. Everything from like bird sounds to like old recordings of like 30s ballroom music that's been like, you know, had weird amounts of like effects and stuff on it, and Anyway, so creepy stuff, all kinds of things. I've got lots of stuff to explore. Some like Tim Hecker too, because why not?
0: Sounds really intriguing.
1: He incorporates strings sometimes, especially on his album Virgins from 2011, I think. So yeah,
0: awesome.
1: Some things to explore. We'll see how it goes. Do you have something to share with the class?
0: Yeah. Yes. So queued up right now, we had heard Rachmaninoff a couple of minutes ago. That was his third movement from the Second Symphony. But I flipped the record over and I'm intrigued by the first movement. So if we can, I don't know, keep this crossover going for the rest of the hour. Hope no one out there was wanting some pure classical music. If that's the case, I have it for you, but we also have other things. I don't really know what else to... Yeah.
1: Yeah.
0: Yeah.
1: We'll do things.
0: Yeah. We're having a lot of fun here. Yeah.
1: Yeah.
0: Hope you guys are having fun, too, listening to this. We sure are. Yeah.
1: Mm-hmm.
0: Yeah.
1: Yeah. Real... Yeah, radio?
0: Real... Yeah, radio.

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0: Radio K, Real College Radio. Hey guys, you've been listening to a lot of interesting things. Most recently was I Love You Golden Blue by Sonic Youth. That was DJ Don's pick.
1: Yeah.
0: Yeah.
1: I like I like those sounds in that particular order. They're quite nice. I'm a big fan of Sonic Youth. I've loved Sonic Youth for a long time. They have touched so many little parts of my life, and I've really fallen in love with their whole discography at just different points when I've kind of been interested in different sounds, and there's just something about that particular song that's always stuck with me over time. They hold a special place in my heart. And also, they kind of have a little bit of an ambient intro, so I thought it'd be fun to end everything on that.
0: I really like that intro.
1: Yeah.
0: I was so confused. You were like, it's Sonic Youth. I was like, is it?
1: Yeah.
0: Yeah.
1: But they, they do their thing.
0: Yeah. Anyway, there's the both of us in the booth right now because we've just finished our super awesome ambient and classical crossover. That was supposed to be the classical show, but it turned into something a little weirder.
1: Yeah.
0: A little more fun.
1: I think we still put a lot of classical music. We still cover some things, right?
0: Just with a few things mixed in, for
1: yeah.
0: sure.
1: Maybe more than I should have, but I don't know.
0: Oh, no. That's what makes it fun, though. Really? Before that, we had played Henry Purcell's opera, like, movements from the opera King Arthur. So, yeah, that was a surprise to both of us. I don't think either of us had heard that before.
1: Yeah, that's something wholly new.
0: Yeah.
1: Lots of new things on here. Also, for me at least, that Maurice Ravel track, which I can't really read from here.
0: La Valse.
1: La Valse.
0: Yes.
1: Yeah, that was something new. And some really dramatic songs, I feel like. We've had a lot of big crescendos and big moments.
0: Yeah.
1: Payoffs, I think that's quite, I don't know. I felt quite inspired.
0: I feel like I've seen, over the course of this shift, I've seen DJ Don get like more and more into classical music in just the last couple hours.
1: It's a psyop, guys. They're pulling me in.
0: Awesome. It makes me happy anyway. So
1: yeah, I'm all here for it.
0: Awesome. Yeah. We also played The Caretaker, Lubet's Delay, is that what it's called?
1: Yeah.
0: Yeah.
1: That's basically, yeah, that's like a, probably like a 30s or 20s ballroom song that just got like warped and mashed and mangled into something different.
0: Yeah, it was pretty like glassy. It was like a lot of weird noises there, but I liked it a lot. And some Tim Hecker as well.
1: Mm-hmm. For that. Those big swell, or like, I don't know, more clean ambient music, I guess. Oh, well, I guess technically he does do some forms of distortion, but like very highly produced, like, yeah, puts you in his own little world, which I think is quite cool.
0: Yeah, we really saw like the range of both classical music and ambient music tonight. Like, we heard stuff from the medieval period, which is like hundreds of years ago, and then we also had like, Ravel and Rachmaninoff, like Mahler, some things that are like comparatively very recent. And then we also had some like quite the range of ambient music as well.
1: Yeah. I feel like I could have made better picks that were maybe a bit more tailored towards this type of music, but I tried my best to mix it in. Honestly, it just kind of ended up me being playing like half of a Stars of the Lit album, but sometimes you gotta let the people know.
0: That's a good album. Like,
1: it's some good
0: no
1: music.
0: No harm,
1: guys.
0: No foul. Like, yeah. Hope you appreciated it.
1: I'll stand on it. So, and you should too.
0: Yeah, yeah. Anything else interesting for two dedicated listeners out there? No, there's definitely more of you. We see you. We love you.
1: Yeah. We really appreciate you. If you listened all the way through this, or at least have tuned in towards the end, thank you for listening.
0: Yeah, I'm impressed.
1: It's been a lot of fun.
0: I'm a little tired, so I think I might be going to bed soon. I don't know about you.
1: I'm quite, I need to, I feel like a, I don't know, I need to,
0: yeah,
1: there's a bed, it's waiting.
0: It's calling me. I can hear it from miles away.
1: Yeah.
0: Should we call it then, I guess?
1: I think so. Yeah.
0: Thank you so much for listening. Hope it's been a fantastic time. What else does one say on the radio? That was a question, but I don't think we're gonna get an answer.
1: I feel like au revoir, or like until we meet again kind of situation. Yeah. You know?
0: We'll see you next week.
1: Yeah. Tune in.
0: Yeah.
1: We've got more music to come. So if you liked what was happening, or if you're like, man, this, I wish I was hearing just the ambient or just the classical, maybe tune in next week, because it'll be more normal. Maybe. Or maybe we'll be even crazier. Who knows? I don't know.
0: It will be a surprise. You'll have to find out.
1: Yeah, exactly.
0: Yeah. That's what this is all about. That's what college radio is all about.
1: Yeah. Nonsense. That's.
0: Yeah. Mm-hmm. Well, this is Radio K.
1: Real
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0: 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Yeah, us too. 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

0: gotta get to stepping. Other shorties on the line. Hey, oh, what's that flying? Is that a pig?
1: Hey, this is Mike
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0: joined right now in studio with Kurt Vile, who's here to play us some tunes from his upcoming album, Walking on a Pretty Days.
1: Waking.
0: What? Oh, Waking on a Pretty Days.
1: Yeah, that happens all the time.
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2: I happened to be awake when the postman came with your latest package. 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Not in a way that would make you unhappy. I realize the things that we buy are an island, and it's there that I want to be back.

I was quietly congratulating a bitter former lover on a brand new job with BAE Systems when she grabbed me by the throat and arrested my breathing.

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1: Hello? Who's calling? One moment. For you, sir. Hello? Who's calling? Who's calling? One moment. One moment. For you, sir. Hello? For you, sir. Who's calling? Who's calling? One moment. One moment. For you, sir. Hello? Who's calling? One moment. One moment. For you, sir. For you, sir. Hello? Who's calling?
2: Calling.
1: One moment.
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After many years of observations on the West Bank of Minneapolis, with ums, likes, and numerous amounts of ween being played, we have determined that this is Radio K, Real College Radio.

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1: Alice et Simon, or Simone maybe. 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
1: Can I have you all for?
0: On the same page, going at the same speed. 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
0: You just heard Amateur Music with Memory Sequence. Right before that, some Tim Casher with The Dying Animal. Before that, some Natalie Wild Goose with River Days. And starting that set off this early morning with Spaceport with Switch.
1: Some good stuff.
0: Yeah. Oh, sorry, I didn't mean to interrupt you.
1: No, you got it.
0: It's very, like, it felt very folky. It was nice to wake up to, you know?
1: Yeah. Yeah. Get things started off slow.
0: Mm-hmm.
1: Don't give anybody a heart attack before 6 a.m.
0: Yeah, which we could do, but it would be pretty funny, but we're not going to do that today.
1: And the people are up. The people are listening, right? Don't we have a viewer request?
0: Yeah, we have a listener request already at, well, the request was at, like, 6:10, but we're getting to it now. We got some Crosby, Stills, Nash & Young with Ohio. Get excited.
1: I'm ready for it.
0: Yeah, right here on Radio K.
1: Real. 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
0: You just heard F-E-N-I-E-N. I guess that's how you're supposed to say it. By Kneecap. Right before that, you heard some Julian Saunders with Dead Friends. Before that, some Rami Gabriel with Money and Blood. And starting that set off with Crosby, Stills, Nash & Young. A listener request with Ohio. As it's the 56th anniversary of the Kent State shootings. Not a very fun topic to start the day off of with, but it was a very good song. So
1: yeah, definitely not fun history, but for sure important.
0: Mm-hmm. No, exactly. That's kind of how I feel about it. But yeah, the song was really good. Honestly, that I really enjoyed that Rami Gabriel song too. I don't know if I've heard it before, but it sounded pretty cool.
1: 100%. Yeah, I agree with that.
0: But yeah, we're going to get into some Wilco now with Heavy Metal Drummer right here on Radio K.
1: Real.
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0: You just listened to My Chemical Romance with Demolition Lovers. Before that, we were hearing Dry Cleaning with Sliced by a Fingernail. Before that, we were listening to Harry Nilsson with Everybody's Talking. And to start the set off, round it out a little bit, we listened to Wilco's Heavy Metal Drummer. I was happy I could play that Harry Nilsson song in remembrance for Movie Soundtrack Monday, because that's one of my favorite movie soundtrack songs of all time.
1: What movie is it from?
0: From Midnight Cowboy. Ooh. And I won't lie, I'm a little bit of a poser here. I haven't watched Midnight Cowboy, but I just know every time I'm on Spotify and listening to that song, I think, oh, it's a soundtrack song. Fun.
1: Awesome. I'm glad we can have like a little memorial for Movie Monday. Because unless you guys like really want us to keep it going, we're not as well versed in movie soundtracks as DJ Garbage Girl was. So we're going to switch over to Netizen Monday, which is like it's like internet music or stuff that's like popular on the internet.
0: Yeah.
1: So I think it'll be fun. Don't worry.
0: Absolutely. And things are, now that DJ Netizen is in the booth, DJ Cannon Fodder have everything to themselves. You know, things are going to be changing around here.
1: Yep.
0: Big, big changes.
1: Mm-hmm.
0: Yeah. Well, we got a little bit of Beyonce next.
1: Ooh.
0: I'm going to play you guys Halo from I Am Sasha Fierce.
1: What a classic.
0: All right. And you're about to hear it in like 3 seconds right here on Radio K.
1: Real.
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0: You just heard Lauryn Hill, Everything is Everything, off of her classic debut album, Miseducation of Lauryn Hill. Before that, we were listening to the brand new She's Green, or not brand new She's Green, excuse me, She's Green with Cabin Song Live. And before that, we heard the brand new American Football with Bad Moons. To start that set off, we began with a little bit of Beyonce listening to Halo.
1: I really liked that that American Football song.
0: Yeah, I was surprised by it. You know, we actually just a couple sets ago were talking about My Chemical Romance and emo music. I think I said I probably have more experience listening to Midwest emo than regular emo, and mm-hmm. you said, I'm not so fond of Midwest emo, so okay, I went ahead and put on an 8-minute Midwest emo song.
1: Okay, but honestly, it's more like, I mean, if there are any listeners out there that are fans of these bands, I completely respect that, but like, I actually really like the first American Football album a lot, like American Football 1 or whatever with the house.
0: Yeah, yeah.
1: I really like that album. I'm just not a fan of like, stuff like Mom Jeans, I guess, yeah, and like Modern yeah. Baseball. Which, that's again, if you guys sure, enjoy fair. That, that's not just my personal preference, but,
0: yeah,
1: you know.
0: No hate, no hate.
1: No hate.
0: I do enjoy that American Football album, and I'm not too caught up with their lore, but this new release, LP4 or something, they're using that same cover art, but it's like just evil and red, and it's like Halloween or something.
1: Really?
0: I don't know. It feels like, I could be wrong, but I kind of think they use the same image. They just put like a red filter over the picture. So, I don't know. Shout out American Football.
1: Yeah, shout out.
0: Next, we're going to listen to a little bit of James Brown.
1: Ooh.
0: Classic, shout out. 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
1: Real?
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0: You just heard Nick Drake with, with Which Will. Before that, you heard some Freako, some new stuff with Something Worth Waiting For. Another pretty recent song, or at least the version of it is recent, 12th House Sun with Promise Me. I thought that was really cool. And starting that set off, some James Brown. Some not new music at all with Cold Sweat.
1: Yeah, not new at all. I actually have that James Brown CD that we have in station here, his like greatest hits album or whatnot.
0: Mm-hmm.
1: I was really happy to see that was in the Heritage rotation. So real happy to play that.
0: It's a pretty cool song. I never really listened to James Brown. I remember when I was like 10 years old, me and my best friend were like messing around on his computer and we were looking up James Brown. Well, maybe it was James Brown. I don't even remember who it was. But I thought it was James Brown and there was some like crazy stuff he did, but I might be thinking of the wrong person. And I don't want to accuse James Brown of doing some crazy stuff. But I swear I remember like whatever it was like okay. Well, I'm looking at his Wikipedia page now. Maybe it was James Brown, but it was just some absolutely crazy stuff.
1: But you were just looking him up with your friend?
0: Yeah,
1: How did you come into this circumstance?
0: I don't even remember. It was like so long ago at this point, but it was something. Something brought it up, I guess.
1: That's funny.
0: But yeah, James Brown. What a crazy guy.
1: What a crazy guy who may or may not have even crazier allegations, but I don't know. Neither of us know if he's a good guy, and we're not going to make that call.
0: Yeah, that's up to you guys.
1: Some good music, though, I will say.
0: Yeah, the music was pretty good. And speaking of good music, we're gonna get into some more good music. Nice transition there, DJ Cannon Fodder.
1: Smooth.
0: Oh, thank you.
1: Very smooth, DJ Cannon Fodder.
0: But yeah, let's get back into it right here on Radio K.
1: Real.
0: Early morning.
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0: You just heard some 12 rods, some local stuff with 24 hours ago, right before that Isle of the Cheetah by Hum. Right before that, you heard some Thursday with Autobiography of a Nation and starting that set off. Some Armor for Sleep with Awkward Last Words. And now we're getting in to Netizen Monday. Get excited, guys.
1: Oh, yeah.
0: It's going to be awesome. It's going to be all... Well, the theme is pretty broad, but I feel like that's good. That allows us to play what we want.
1: Yeah.
0: You know?
1: Yeah. We're going to be playing the most niche, the most annoying possible online internet music.
0: Yeah, you're going to want to turn your speakers
1: this
0: off.
1: This radio station is going to smell... like it hasn't showered in weeks, okay? But that's sometimes what you need to do. That's what you need to go through to find the best tunes.
0: Exactly.
1: Shout out to all my netizens out there listening in, tuning in on this early, early Monday morning. I hope we can get a good little hour off for you guys, because I've got some bangers lined up, and I'm sure DJ Cannon Fodder does as well.
0: Oh, we for sure. All of us do. Well, all the two of us do. It's going to be amazing. Stay tuned, guys, because if you don't, it's going to be really sad and you're going to miss out. But let's get into some The Prodigy. It is The Prodigy. Okay, I'm not going crazy. On the CD, it says Prodigy, and when I looked it up, it said Prodigy. But then in our like software, it says The Prodigy. So I was right, after all. But anyways, let's get into it right here on Radio K. Real.
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0: Fellas, don't tune into Radio K. You'd never guess. 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
0: You just heard Akira Yamaoka with I Want Love studio mix. Before that, The Prodigy with Breathe. And if you think you heard the Firestarter at the start of that set, you didn't, and you're going crazy. Before that, you heard Porter Robinson with Get Your Wish, and starting that set off, Kitty Ray with 285.
1: Very online. I was a big fan of that set.
0: Same. Not to pat myself on the back or anything, but I thought it was a pretty cool set. But, you know.
1: DJ Cannon Fodder going all out on a Monday morning.
0: Yup.
1: I couldn't imagine it.
0: It's going to keep going, and it's going to keep going great.
1: Yeah, yeah. We've got some very terminally online music for you coming up.
0: Yeah. If I saw this and I saw someone play this, I'd be like, wow, that person is so online. Crazy commentary, I know. But it's going to be great, though. We got some stuff queued up that you guys are really going to really enjoy, I hope.
1: Yeah, so, I apologize to all the Gen Xers out there, but we will be playing a little bit of Alex G.
0: Yeah. Sorry, guys. Next. But it's going to be amazing right here on Radio K.
1: Real.
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0: Radio. You just heard Pure X with their song Pleasure. Before that, we were listening to Sunny Day Real Estate with Seven. And right before that, we were hearing some MF Doom with Vomit Spit. To start that set off, it all rounded together in a beautiful internet bundle with Alex G's Black Hair.
1: I couldn't have described it more perfectly. It really was a beautiful internet bundle.
0: Yeah.
1: Very, so it's so online. It's perfect.
0: That Pure X, I was quite happy that we had. They only have like 30,000 listeners or something on Spotify, and so I was really excited that we had that CD. It's kind of like there's not a crazy ton going on in the music, but it's kind of that laid back sort of Dean Blunt internet, like late night sort of vibe, and so
1: it's very, I enjoyed it. It was very like relaxing.
0: Oh yeah. And then the Alex G, of course, honorable mention. A little too sad, but it's allowed.
1: It's okay. Apparently they used to do Tragic Tuesdays, which was like, well, just all sad music, which doesn't really have anything to do with that, but like, I guess just, I'm just imagining like that one Alex G song, but imagine that over an entire hour.
0: Yeah, just make all the listeners cry on their way to work.
1: But instead we have some more exciting stuff. We got some more internet-based stuff, obviously, because it's the internet show, but we got some JPEG Mafia coming up.
0: Oh, yeah. If you know me, you know I'm very annoying about this song. If I've ever played you music, I've probably played you this song, and I'm not even the one that queued it up, so I don't feel responsible. Guys, get ready to hear a little bit of JPEG Mafia, Free the Frail, on Radio K.
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0: Radio. You just heard some Candy Claws with Catamaran for that Massive Attack with Rising Sun. Right before that, Hysterical Us by Magdalena Bay. And starting that set off, some truly online stuff with Free the Frail featuring Helena Dayland. By JPEG Mafia.
1: Free the Frail. Shout out, shout out.
0: Yeah, what an amazing song that I'm so glad we have. We have, like, the album here, but it only has 3 songs on it, because I guess everything else is just so explicit that we sadly can't play it. But, yeah, we've got some more Helena Dayland coming up, and we also have got DJ Mama Bird, so don't leave. We got one more set for Netizen Monday, but then...
1: Then we're passing it off to our similarly online DJ in the booth here with us.
0: If you've been enjoying the set, you should stay tuned. And if you haven't been enjoying the set, then maybe something different we'll play.
2: Stay tuned, because I'm here maybe.
0: Yeah.
2: But I'm sure you've been enjoying the set.
0: Yeah. If you haven't been...
2: Can we get their IPs?
1: If you haven't been enjoying the set,
2: call in.
1: Be a man. Call in.
0: You know, email us right now and say to it to our face.
2: Right now. Say it to our
1: whoa,
2: face.
1: Whoa, whoa. I
2: like email, say it to our face. Say it to our email.
0: Send us a picture of your face and tell us that you didn't
2: submit
0: like it.
2: Submit a song request with a picture of your face.
1: And send me a PNG of a knuckle sandwich.
2: Send us a GIF of you punching the camera.
1: Yes.
0: Yeah.
2: And we will reply with, we'll say your IP on air.
0: Yeah.
1: Yep.
2: Yep.
1: So get ready for that.
0: Get ready for some Sousin here on Radio K. Real College
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2: What did we just hear?
0: Just heard you some just... KK Slider with
1: classic.
0: Bubblegum KK right classic. Before that.
1: The Far Side.
0: Oh, of course.
1: With their song Drop. Before that, we were listening to Helena DeLand with her all-time classic Spring Bug.
0: And starting
1: to start
0: off,
1: the set off.
0: Some Sousin with... It's third measurement in C, right?
1: Yep, yep. Okay. That's it.
0: Awesome.
2: That's a good one. It really rolls off the tongue.
0: Yeah.
1: Classic stuff.
0: Well, I thought it might have been measurement in third C, because I feel like I've heard that before. But I think that's like something different. I don't know.
2: Different denominations.
0: Yeah.
1: I'm glad we could end off Netizen Monday with a little bit of Animal Crossing.
0: Mm-hmm.
1: A little doesn't bit get of a surprise edition at the very end there, but...
0: Doesn't get much more netizen than that.
2: No, not at all. They're fully digital, even.
0: Exactly. It's not even real.
2: Sometimes you talk to them, and I feel like when they talk back to me, it's still just pre-programmed. When these dogs and cats and birds... You guys see the new Tamagotchi Life game?
0: I do. Yeah, I have it.
2: People are making... I saw like 100 Bjorks. People made 100 Bjorks. They have an island, and it's just Bjork. Bjork.
0: That might be what I do next in the game. I'm not going to lie. Just fill my island with Bjorks.
2: Bjork Island coming up.
0: Yeah. Stay tuned for more Bjork Island. And also some more awesome music from DJ Mollenberg.
2: I'm like totally not playing Bjork this set. Yeah, thanks so much, Rock and Roll Over, for taking care of the audience from 6 a.m. to 9 a.m. I am DJ Mama Bird, and I'm going to be taking care of you from 9:13 to 11, like every Monday. It doesn't start at that time every Monday, but... Gonna keep things going with some apples and stereos. So thanks so much, guys. Keep listening for that right here on Radio K.
0: Real.
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2: Woo!
0: Yay!

times and they get tangled, and it's just some things you must stay ten toes. Some things you must stay it's in your best interest if you just say no. Trust me, man, it's that simple. But you know there's some things that you must stand for. There's some things it's in your best interest if you ride on tinted. We don't need no more eyeballs. And especially if you go 5 feet, especially if you go 5, it's in my best interest if I'm by my. See me, I'ma mind my business. Unless you write another zero, cause it's not my digits. No, it's not my digits. Interest if you go YT, make a little spread of the money tight cheeky. Might get fussy, you just might see. Check my intake, cause I know my jeans. My best interest if it's all on me. At least I can count on my own 2 feet. Been into my first time, run this OIP. Run this OIP. It's in your best interest if you keep it close. Maybe I'm so weirdo, but you want a front row seat. They like, where you been? Yeah, how is sick? Look like, I try to tell them don't go wasting your oxygen. And if you go 10%, go 5%. I mean, half of these gon' politic. Don't need no more eyes in your pockets, man. You don't need a jubilee on no watches, man. I mean, this came with it, my defense. And the links with the bezel, they just compliment. So can you blame it? I mean, not one bit. You think half of it just be common sense. Not every little step got a document. I mean, it's like these wanna be a walking lick. I mean, it's like these wanna be. I tried to tell them that it's all a feeling, but you just as you call the feeling. I know some of these questions they felt a little specific, but all that did you find?

0: emotions, I was scared. It's your best interest if you lock in. If they have some work, they clock in. We don't need them eyeballs. See, look, me and them, my car. They want a front row seat. Be like, oh no. They be on some weird old shit. Happy shit. What it look like? What?
1: Who wants to know? Trust, roughly as far as I can throw. Living in the dust bowl, once trust parole. Many sides blow dust off a tone. Rush creep up a throne. I came up off a page of the payphone. I suppose it's fool's gold. I suppose she ain't wanna let go till the moon rolls. Is it warm or is it cold? Is it room on the boat for us both? Is it fire, is it just smoke? Will I know when it's the end of the road? Will I know when it's the end of the rope? I sit alone with the ghosts. Charcoal, pencil, instrumental. Barcode, everything they sent you, God knows. Charcoal, pencil, sketch, bones. Whoever sent you, tell them I said, who wants to know?

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You just heard Sunburned Shirts by Car Seat Headrest. Before that was Fade Away by New Mirrors. Second song in that set was Best Interest by Storm featuring Billy Woods. And we kicked it off with Tidal Wave by The Apples in Stereo. Got a little bit of a dirty, kind of rougher demo-y sound for that set. I mean, especially with that first and that last song. That Tidal Wave, it had a number of versions that came out by The Apples in Stereo, but that version of Science Fair, I think, is probably the grimiest. And, you know, we like to keep it grimy on this show. The drum, also, Car Seat Headrest, that's actually the remastered version of Teens of Style, not from the original. Where was that from? Madlow? Anyway, it's from a compilation set, Teens of Style, where Car Seat Headrest went back and they remastered and re-recorded a number of their previous songs, including Sunburnt Shirts. So isn't that just neat? Gonna keep things moving, though. Gonna play some Talking Heads, so keep listening right here for that on Radio K, Real College Radio.

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Before that was Shadow Stabbing by Cake. Second song in that set was The Happy Prole by Quasi, and we kicked it off with Now It's On by Granddaddy. You know, I don't know what the through line is between Granddaddy and Quasi, but it feels right. Maybe the albums are blue. Maybe that's it. Maybe Featuring Birds and Someday both have blue album covers. So for more really pointed analysis, music criticism, just, you know, make sure to listen every Monday, 9 to 11, or at least next one, my last shift. On that note, I'm going to keep things moving, keep playing some music with Car Seat Headrest, High to Death, right here on Radio K, real college radio.

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I know that summer's coming and the sun's out again, and I did feel better the other day because, you know, it wasn't all gray and blue, but I'm not gonna make any promises because I know how shit is. I know everything in my mind, so, but I will try, and hopefully we'll meet.

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Radio K, Real College Radio. That was Eternal Summer by The Strokes, off the record The New Abnormal. Right before that, we heard Touch by Daft Punk from Random Access Memories. Prior to that song was Touch of Grey by The Grateful Dead, off the record In the Dark. And the first song on that set was Wait Up by Fend. How's it going, everyone? I'm DJ Nova. I'm here every Monday, 1 to 3. Hope you guys are all having a great day. We got some great weather out there. Finally, it's about time. I hope it stays this way. I've been dealing too much with just the bipolar weather of Minnesota, and here we finally have a nicer day outside. But I hope I can bring you guys some joy with the music that I play today, and if there's anything you'd like to hear, feel free to send them in. I'll see if we got it in the library, and I'll love to play the songs that you guys want to listen to. Anyways, with that being said, I think I'm just going to get right into the next set here. Got a little bit of some Mac DeMarco coming up. 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

Radio K, Real College Radio. That was Skeletons, the live and studio version off the record here by Lapdogs. Right before that, we heard Last Night I Dreamt That Somebody Loved Me by The Smiths. Prior to that song, we heard Age of Consent by New Order, and the first song on that set was Rock and Roll by Mac DeMarco, which is taken off of his record Guitar, recorded in 2025. It was recorded in 2024, but released in 2025. And it has 12 tracks on it, and it was recorded in under 2 weeks at his house, which I think is pretty insane, because it's a great record, and recording it in under 2 weeks, especially at your own place,

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Radio K, Real College Radio. That was Forget It All by Hiding Places. Right before that, we heard Let's Dance by David Bowie. Prior to that song was Champagne Supernova by Oasis, and the first song on that set was Out of Our Bed by Raimi Gabriel. Some good stuff there. I really like the Oasis song Champagne Supernova. It's a very good song off of a very good album called What's the Story, Morning Glory. It's got some other good songs on there, like ones you might know, like Wonderwall or Don't Look Back in Anger. It's also got Morning Glory, Roll With It, some might say. It was their second album and released in October of 1995 by Creation Records. And it's, it's kind of one of their more popular albums, I'd say, definitely. But anyways, gonna get back out into the music here. I've got some more heavy hitters in this set coming up, but we're just going to get right started. Might get a listener request going on the next set, so yeah, just going to get right into it. This is Alice in Chains with their song Rotten Apple off their EP Jar of Flies right here on Radio K, Real College Radio.

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That's not dead air, it's Dead Air. 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

Radio K, Real College Radio. That was God Knows Why by Buck Meek. Right before that, we heard Achilles' Last Stand by Led Zeppelin. Prior to that song was Isn't She Lovely by Stevie Wonder. Before that song, we heard Rockin' All Night, the MTV Unplugged version by Kiss. And the first song on that set was Rotten Apple by Alice in Chains. Some good stuff there. I really like the Led Zeppelin Achilles' Last Stand. I'm a big fan of Led Zeppelin, obviously. I play them every time I have a shift here at Radio K, but... that one is off their record Presence, which I think is a severely underrated record by them. They obviously have Led Zeppelin 4, 3, and they have Physical Graffiti, but I think in Houses of the Holy, I mean, you could go on and on, but I think this one's severely underrated. It's got some good songs on there like Nobody's Fault But Mine, Candy Store Rock, Hot Song for Nowhere, For Your Life. But yeah, severely underrated album, especially that song. That's one of my favorite songs by them. John Bonham just is going crazy the whole song for 10 minutes. Unbelievable what he could do live with that. But it was released in 1976 and recorded in the last months of 1975, which was a difficult time for them because Robert Plant had a car accident earlier in the year. He had some serious injuries. So they canceled their tour and booked studio time to record Presence. And it's pretty cool because... most of the songs in there are written by Robert Plant and Jimmy Page, and there's only one track that's credited to the entire group. And it doesn't feature any keyboards or acoustic guitar in the whole album, which is pretty crazy considering that Led Zeppelin pretty much always does that. But anyways, I'm going to get into one more set here. Some sort of calm vibe, I guess you could say, with this next set. I hope you guys enjoy. We're going to start it off with some Nina Jirachi. This is All at Once, right here on Radio K, Real College Radio.

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You just listened to Can't Feel Me by Heart to Gold. Before that was 505 by Arctic Monkeys. Before that was All at Once by Nina Jirachi. And to start it off was God Knows Why by Buckmeek, I believe. I hope I got that right because I just took over for the last DJ and this computer is a little over the place, but it's okay, it's okay. I'm DJ Marinara. I'm shadowing a shift today. I'm in training, so this is very exciting. This is my first shift where I should be fully taking over. We got some fun songs coming up next, none of which I know, and none of which I picked, but it's okay, because I'm sure there'll be bangers. I don't really have much to say, but stay tuned for the next 2 hours for some hopefully good music from me. This is Radio K, Real College Radio.

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1: Radio K, Real College Radio. You just listened to Made of Gold by Ibeyi. I don't know how to pronounce that, but it's I-B-E-Y-I. Before that was In the Time of the Machine by the Red Wolves. Before that one was You by Julian Saunders. And at the start of that was Diamonds and Pearls by Prince and the New Power Generation. Interesting. There's some really cool names in that set. I don't know any of them, but they sound pretty cool. I mean, I liked the music, so, you know, good music has to have good names. But yeah, I didn't know any of those songs. But the next set, the next four songs have some bangers that I love. There's a song from the new American Football album that I listened to a couple days ago. I loved it. There's my favorite title fight song and some other ones that you're gonna have to wait and see because I don't want to spoil everything. But just buckle up for the title fight song because if you haven't heard it, you're in for a treat. It's a magical experience. Yeah, I don't really have much else to say, but you're listening to Radio K, Real College Radio.

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You just listened to Relive Ready by Big Thief. Before that was Communist Daughter by Neutral Milk Hotel. Before that one was Head in the Ceiling Fan by Tidal Fight, my favorite Tidal Fight song. And the first one in that set was Bad Moons by American Football from their new album. That was a great set. I don't listen to enough of those songs as I should. I feel like, well, I definitely listen to Tidal Fight a lot, but Neutral Milk Hotel is not my usual pick, but I love every time I hear their music. And same with Big Thief, but my best friend is a huge Big Thief fan, so I definitely hear a lot of Big Thief when we're back at home. I never have anything to say. Oh, the American Football song. I was going to say, that was a lot longer than I thought it was going to be. I didn't know it was going to be 8 minutes long. I already listened to the whole album, but that one, like, I haven't listened to it enough to know the lengths of the songs. That one was, it was a long one, but it was beautiful. I was like, it felt like we were floating, you know? So yeah, that one was pretty cool. Next up, we have a pretty different vibe of a set. It's definitely a lot more aggressive. I don't want to say metal because the genre police are going to get me. There's some more like screamo stuff in there, but there's definitely some metal. So if you're a metal fan, stay tuned. And if you're not a metal fan, still stay tuned because it's still good music. And maybe I'll convert you to be a metal fan, unless you're my friend Maddie, who I don't know if she's still listening, but if she is, she might hate me for doing this. But buckle into some great metal. 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

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You just listened to, what was that? That was Stay Away by Nirvana. Before that was Breaking Ground by New Mears. Before that one was Cherry Waves, a beautiful song by Deftones. Before that was Psychic Wound by King Woman. And then before that one was the Deftones one, Cherry Waves. That was a beautiful set. I'm a big fan of metal. It's the genre that I'll always return to when I'm like, I don't know what to listen to. And I know my friend who's listening is not the biggest fan because she was texting me throughout saying, this is horrible, but it's okay because I know you Radio K fans are big fans of metal. So I'm glad that at least some people are enjoying it. Actually, I'm seeing King Woman, one of the artists that just played this summer, and I'm so excited for that show. I'm seeing like a million artists this summer, but I think King Woman's one of the ones I'm most excited for because I've been like keeping an eye out for their tickets for like 3 years. So I'm so happy to finally have gotten a ticket. That's super awesome, and I hope you enjoyed the metal set. Up next is, I keep switching up the vibe. It's another very different vibe of a set, but I think my friend will like it more. It's kind of like folky. There's some Carissa's Weird. There's some, well, okay, it's not that folky, but it'll be enjoyed by Maddie. Shout out Maddie, a lot more than the last one. So I hope you all, as well as Maddie, enjoy. This is Radio K, Real College Radio.

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Radio K, Real College Radio. You were just listening to Cave-In by Codeine. Before that was All Apologies and Smiles by Carissa's Weird. Before that one was Sliced by a Fingernail by Dry Cleaning. And to start it off was Lion Lamb by Low. And before I talk about these songs, I want to apologize. I did say it was a folky set, but there was like one folk song in there. I thought it was going to be folky. I didn't fully remember how all these songs sounded, and they did not sound that folky. But if you stayed tuned for the folk, then I hope you enjoyed the Carissa's Weird song, because I don't think I've heard it, or maybe I've heard it before and I just forgot, but I liked it. So I hope you liked it too. I also, the Low song that I started that off with was, I thought it was a different one too, but I don't know. I still liked it. I really like I always love a piano with just vocals. It's always very soothing, and I hope you guys like that too. We're going to get into some more pop. Okay, I'm going to stop naming the genres because I don't want the genre police to get me, but more upbeat, more, I keep wanting to say pop, more upbeat music with some Gaga for my special listener Maddie and my other friend Alex. Hi Alex, he wanted a shout out, but he hasn't been requesting any songs, so I don't really know how he wants me to shout him out, but hi Alex. That's all. So get ready for some Gaga, some Prince. Yeah, this is Real K. Whoa, Radio K, Real College Radio.

Doesn't matter if you love him or capital H-I-M. Just put your paws up.

Radio K, Rio College Radio. You were just listening to Royals by Lorde. Before that was 10-10 Rin Tin Tin by Prince. That's a fun name. Before that one was Born This Way by Lady Gaga. Shout out to Maddie for requesting that. Or she requested a different Gaga song, but I couldn't play that one. And to start it off was Make Things Right by Spaceport. Like I said, it was a little poppy, so nobody get mad at me for saying it was pop. Okay, there was Gaga and there was Lorde, so it was pop. I don't really have much to say. I mean, I love Gaga. Like, who doesn't love Gaga? She, like, I was dancing in the booth. It was beautiful. And I hope that Maddie also enjoyed it. And that Lorde song, like, that one always gets me too. Like, it's such a beautiful song. And it's so simple. The production is so, like, minimalist, and yet you gotta dance to it, because it's just so, it has that punch, that kick to it. Yeah, next up, we're kind of continuing the theme. I'm doing a little hyper-pop set, so I'm amping up the energy. Some Frost Children, which I know, oh my god, I'm like playing all this music for my friends, but listen, it's good music, so it's okay. But I know Alex likes this song, so shout out Alex. And then some songs for myself, because I don't know, I love all of these songs. I am playing some Two Hollis, and I feel like Two Hollis fans get a bad rep, which is understandable because they're very aggressive at shows, which I don't like that. But it's okay, because his music is good, so I can enjoy it in the comfort of my own house or in the comfort of the Radio K DJ booth. So buckle in for some hyperpop on Radio K, Real College Radio.

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0: Radio K, Real College Radio. You just listened to Flash in the Pan by Jane Remover. Before that was Third Stone from the Sun by the Jimi Hendrix Experience, so I guess by Jimi Hendrix. Before that was Sidewalk by Built to Spill, which was a request from a listener. And to start it off was Planting Tomatoes by Lucy Dacus. Kind of an all-over-the-place set, but I still enjoyed every single song, so I'm not mad about it, and I hope you guys aren't.
1: Yeah, I thought they were fabulous. I played Hello, everyone. I'm DJ Figs. I'm here to take over from DJ Marinara. But yeah, I really like that Lucy Dacus song. Mm-hmm. I think it's a very sweet, I feel like especially going into summer, it's such a sweet visual to imagine like planting tomatoes outside with your friends, you know?
0: Well, yeah, I never thought about it like that. I was kind of just like taking it at surface level, but that is so cute.
1: Yeah.
0: I've been cooking up my summer playlist recently, so I low-key might add that one, because now I'm seeing the vision, and I'm like, that does fit.
1: What constitutes, like, a perfect summer song, in your opinion?
0: Okay, well, there are two different vibes, actually. There's summer with your friends, and then there's summer, like, alone, kind of relaxing.
1: Ooh.
0: With your friends, it's got to be fun. Everyone's got to know it. It's got to be danceable, but, like, has that like flow to it that feels like summer, you know?
1: Mm-hmm.
0: And then when you're alone kind of relaxing, it's got to be very beautiful. Like, that's the only way I can put it, very beautiful.
1: Yeah.
0: The first song that comes to mind is Salvatore by Lana Del Rey.
1: Ooh.
0: That one, that's like the perfect like sitting in your backyard tanning kind of song.
1: This is true.
0: Yeah.
1: Ugh, good answers across the board.
0: Thank you.
1: Well, yeah, I hope to since it was lovely hearing your set this past 2 hours. Coming up, I am going to try to bring some of those summer vibes into the equation. This next set, I think, is kind of like that feeling in summer where you know a thunderstorm's coming, but it hasn't quite really hit yet. So you can see the clouds in the distance, and you can hear like the birds, and it kind of smells like rain, but it hasn't started raining yet. And you're kind of sitting on the porch.
0: That's beautiful.
1: Thank you.
0: You are like meant to be like in this booth. Because I kind of just picked whatever and prayed that people liked it. But that's, you had like a vision.
1: Wow. Well, if it's any consolation, I really liked what your prayers were answered. And I am excited to hear you more in the booth going forward.
0: Thank you. And I'm excited to hear your set.
1: Wow. Thank you. Okay. So any last words for the folks?
0: I don't think so. Everybody have a good day and a great summer.
1: Oh, yes, I hope for this too.
0: Mm-hmm.
1: Well, stick around, guys. I have a lot of cool picks to come. But until then, you're listening to Radio K.
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You just heard Fontaine's DC and Warchild Records with Black Boys on Mopeds off of Help 2. This is a cover of Sinead O'Connor's song Black Boys on Mopeds. Before that, we had Spaceport with Make Things Right. This is off of their recent release, Cut the Lake. Before that, we had Sufjan Stevens with Mystery of Love, the demo. That is off of Carrie and Lowell, but the 10th anniversary edition, which makes it kind of a recent release. I believe it came out in 2025. And we started off that set with Angelo Di Agostin with The Universe Was Our Mother. And that is off of their recent release, Angel in Plainclothes. What a modern set. I have to say, I really did like the Angelo Di Agostin song. I didn't expect it to incorporate so much like harp in it. I love artists that incorporate harp into their work so much. I mean, if y'all tune in frequently, you guys know how I feel about Joanna Newsom. So I love that. I thought that was lovely. Yeah, I don't know what to say. If you weren't here before the break, people are saying that they're trying to have a Sufjan Stevens summer. Write in to tell me if that's your goal. I think in some ways it's mine. I feel like I've always really admired Sufjan Stevens' ability to really unabashedly adore things and then also find the beauty in the little things. So in this way, I also wish to have a Sufjan Stevens summer. But enough of that. I have incredible news. It's someone's birthday today. Happy birthday, Hayden. Thank you for tuning in. Hayden has requested a song by the artist Puzzle. And I'm wondering if you're still listening. We only have their album Soaring here in the library. If you have a specific song that you'd like to hear off that album, speak now or forever hold your peace. And if you would like to leave your own request, whether it is your birthday or not, you can go to radiok.org. There's a place to send us an email, or you can call in at 612-626-4770 and we can talk about it. Until then, very unlike Puzzle, To Kill Time, I have some Ella Fitzgerald. So we're going to listen to her lovely voice, probably also going to listen to our Minnesota 90 history segment of the evening. But yeah, I'm very excited. Here is Love for Sale by Ella Fitzgerald. 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
2: The origin of a popular dance style across Indian country is said to have come from Minnesota. It all started when a young girl was struck down with a terrible sickness during the Spanish flu pandemic of 1918. The girl was very weak when her father had a dream of four women dancers with metal cones that would heal his daughter's sickness. He shared the vision with his family, and together, they made the dresses just like in his dream. They brought the little girl and the four women dancers to a drum ceremony near Mille Lacs Lake. There, the women danced for the young girl. A soft, shimmering sound of metal cones clashing together with the beat of the drum filled the air. By the end of the dance, the girl was healed. Today, the jingle dress style dance is popular across Indian country. If you've ever been to a powwow, you've probably seen it. A distinct sound we all know today as the jingle dress traces its origins back to the land of 10,000 lakes.
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Radio K, Real College Radio. You just heard Arlo Parks with Get Go. One second. You just heard Puzzle with Soaring. Before that, you had Arlo Parks with Get Go, Etta James with At Last, and Ella Fitzgerald with Love for Sale. The first two songs in that set were definitely peas in a pod, as were the last two songs in that set. I wanted to play some Puzzle for a listener who wrote in that it's their birthday today, which is hugely exciting. I'm sorry that I could not find the exact songs you were looking for. If you come up with any others that you'd like to hear today, feel free to give me a call or send me a message. It gave me an excuse to, I appreciated your message because it gave me an excuse to play some of Arlo Parks' new album, which I think complemented Puzzle very well. Arlo Parks, if y'all aren't aware, is one of my favorite artists of all time. I saw them live with DJ Doodles, a year ago? Maybe a little over a year ago? Time really flies when you're having fun. But their new album is really cool. I admittedly haven't listened to all of the songs off of it because it has been a very hectic semester on my end. But everything I've heard is wonderful. It makes me want to walk down the sidewalk and wave at babies and stuff. Coming up next, though, I think we're going to kick it back to oldies with some Aretha Franklin. I don't know what to tell y'all. I'm in a very... I feel like, again, if you're just tuning in, my name's DJ Figs. I'm here until 7. And today's theme of the night is Sticky Summer Porch, or Nostalgic Summer Favorites. And there's something about this style of music that really makes me think of summertime, that makes me think of that the part of summer evenings where you can hear everything around you. Everything's green and lush, and I don't know. I can't really articulate it well, but I hopefully you get what I mean. So this next set is going to be a lot of love songs, and it's pretty sappy, but in my head, summer is very sappy, so this is what we're going to have. We're going to start it off with I Never Loved a Man the Way That I Love You, by Aretha Franklin. And from there, I don't know who else we're going to throw in. I'm torn between a couple of individuals, so we'll see. Stay tuned. 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

Radio K, Real College Radio. You just heard Cat Stevens with Wild World off of T for the Tillerman. I love that album name so much. I love T so much. That's probably the reason. That was a lovely listener request. Thank you so much for calling in. I thought it was a perfect end to this set. We also just heard the Shala Daz with Do You Remember When? Jackie Wilson with Night off of A Woman, A Lover, A Friend, and Aretha Franklin with I Never Loved a Man the Way I Love You. Very lovely, very lovely. I'm going to let you in on a little industry secret just because I think it's funny. Normally we don't disclose our hiccups on air. However, something silly about our computer system at the moment is that whenever I play a Jackie Wilson song, all the songs are under the wrong names. So I never know which Jackie Wilson song I'm going to be getting. I click on him and I see what comes up. And it actually has introduced me to a lot more of his work. Because previously I was only familiar with Your Love Keeps Lifting Me Higher and Higher. Turns out, wouldn't you know, there are so many wonderful, wonderful songs by Jackie Wilson. And boy, some of them are really sad. It is certainly something when you go into one thinking that you're going to get something happy from Jackie, and it is just soul-crushing yearning. But hey, sometimes that's the way that it be. Coming up next, we're going to have a bit of a theme set. This is a set that I played actually, oh gosh, maybe a year ago. There's not really a theme in this set. Normally I play theme sets about this time in the night, but I am saving some of my best theme sets for next week because I'll tell you another industry secret. My good friend and former co-host DJ Doodles will be joining me on my shift next week from 5 to 7, same bat time, same bat channel. So I'm saving some of our most interesting sets, and also some of my favorites for next week. Well, I will be reminiscing with her about our old shift as she is graduating in a mere week, 2 weeks. Goodness, goodness gracious. But until then, this next set, suffice to say, is my motivation music set. This is songs I listen to when I feel like I need to be walking fast down the street. I need to be making those deadlines. I need to be go, go, go. And there's not really a way, like, realistically that connects all these songs, but it's that feeling. And so I hope if you are a prospective student here at the University of Minnesota and you need to meet your final deadlines, I hope you make them. If you are just out in the world trying to get stuff done, I hope this is for you. If you have a passion project at the side of your house, this is also for you. Apply it to your life however you will, or maybe just enjoy the music. We're starting it off with Simon and Garfunkel with Keep the Customer Satisfied right here on Radio K, Real College Radio.

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Radio K, Real College Radio. Are y'all feeling motivated? I'm feeling motivated. You just heard Curtis Mayfield with Move On Up, Talking Heads with Once in a Lifetime. This is not My Beautiful Wife. Nick Drake with Hazy Jane, number two, not number one. And we started off that set with Simon M. Garfunkel, Keep the Customer Satisfied. So tired. That's how I feel. Actually, not really. Again, I feel motivated. If you're just tuning in, all those songs are songs that keep me going, especially when I'm walking around taking care of business, as it were. They're very kind. I really like Curtis Mayfield, the way that he's singing to a subject directly, in this case, being like, oh, you're okay. Like, it'll be okay. Keep on fighting, keep on going regardless. It's very hopeful, and in my darkest moments has helped me quite a bit, quite a bit. So shout out Curtis, shout out everyone. That Talking Headset will almost definitely be played again next week, because DJ Doodles and I absolutely love that song. We often go up to each other and go, where is that large automobile? It's quite fun. I recommend that you do that with your friends. Keep it going, you know? Talking about motivating music that encourages you to keep fighting, coming up next, we are transitioning pretty starkly, sonically, because Kneecap released a new album, and my brother is obsessed with it. But even if that wasn't the case, Kneecap, insanely talented Irish rap group, long-awaited second album, I believe. A lot of it, I can't quite play on air yet, waiting on getting some of it cleaned by our lovely production director in studio. But there are some fresh off the press, ready to go. I think, this is hard to pick. I think we're going to go with Smugglers and Scholars to start off this next set. I'm excited. This is my first time hearing it. But again, I've had many people in my life say that it's pretty good. So I think this song will inspire the rest of the set. We will see what comes after. Until then, you are listening to Radio K, Real College Radio.

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You just heard Sudan Archives with Green Eyes. Before that, we had Janelle Monae with So Afraid off of Dirty Computer, Dula Sela and Ombre with Television. Dula Sela is a local act, if you aren't familiar. And we started off that set with Kneecap, Smugglers and Scholars off of Fenian. Fenian? Oh, I should know how to say that. Ugh, I'm sorry. That first song was pretty much the outlier in that set, but I wanted to play it because it's a new release, and I am always impressed by the lyricism in Kneecap's work, although I don't know it that much, but the references they make are pretty cool. And yeah, I always love an excuse to play Janelle Monae on air, also one of my favorites. They've been teasing a lot of new music recently, but so I'm like anxiously anticipating a new release one of these days. But I digress. It is getting to be about 7, which means that is time for me to soon leave the booth. It's been wonderful DJing tonight. I've gotten so many lovely listener requests and calls in. I really do appreciate it. It means the world. And yeah, I've said this earlier, but if you are a university student going through finals at this time, you got this, dude. I believe in you fully, wholeheartedly, and you are more than just your grades. Fun fact. And if you are all off in the big world or are younger, I hope whatever challenges come this way this week, you feel ready for. And if not, that's okay. Do it scared, you know? I will see you this time next week, 5 to 7, with DJ Doodles in tow. Stay tuned. It's going to be so fun. And until then, we're going to end this day off with probably one of the most summertime songs of all time, and that is Summertime by the Sundays. It's been wonderful being here with you tonight. But just because I'm leaving does not mean the music stops. Another DJ will be in here soon. So stay tuned in. You're listening to Radio K, Real College Radio.